0: So that's what the fans think about One Voice, the greatest hits of John Farnham by Simon Shapiro and the band. Of course, Simon used to be in 1927 and played bass in that really good Aussie band, but he has so many skills. And the vocal range that you have, Simon, I was blown away when I could hear you matching some of the vocal range that Farnsie does, because those songs are not easy to sing.
1: No, they're not easy. They're not easy. I think I'm probably lucky that I was born with a similar type of vocal range to John. So to me, those keys are the keys that I would sing them in. And so I wouldn't actually take on this project if they weren't. If I had to change the keys to suit my voice, I probably wouldn't do it.
0: Mm-hmm.
1: But we don't both have that type of tenor alto type of range, I guess, which is a bit rare, to be able to sing those songs in that way. But also I've learnt from John. The reason I can sing them is because I've sung along with him and worked out, oh, why is he so good and what is he doing? You know, so I certainly couldn't always hit those notes, that's for sure.
0: You know, the people that you've performed with is

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2: Families across Logan who have experienced the loss of a baby are invited to come together for Wave of

no one out, and a run in for the Mets here in the second. Grounded to third. There's one. There's two. There's three. A triple play. Oh, my.

Logan City's live and local radio station, 101 FM, 20 to 5, Thursday. Mal West has just entered this fine establishment. He's got country music on your radio coming up after 6. Huey Lewis, sadly, can't tour anymore because he's deaf. He had a string of hits in the 80s, including this one from 101.

Mossy out the front of Chisel. Back to 1980 at Logan City's number one radio station, 101 FM. Coming up before six, we'll roll music from Fleetwood Mac, also Sherbet, and another track from Huey Lewis on the way coming up before six as well. And Jay has a final check of your Thursday traffic around town as we go looking for that very elusive car park for Thursday night, late night shopping around town. Weather-wise, the Bureau tell me partly cloudy conditions continuing. There could be the chance of a couple of showers floating through. East to southeasterlies as well. Overnight low tonight of 16, reaching a top tomorrow of 25 for Friday. Partly cloudy as well. And currently outside in Waterford West, we've got 22.

0: She is such a great supporter of 101 FM Country, the lovely Tyler Rodriguez. That is her current song. She teamed up there with the Cruz Brothers and What's Left to Hold Onto. And exciting things. I believe she's still overseas. She was as part of the Canadian Country Music Awards. She was a presenter at the awards, so certainly getting plenty of exposure in Canada and the US of A. Let's see, lovely Tyler Rodriguez, What's Left to Hold Onto. Before that, a good friend of Tyler's, Mac Geiger. In the States, he is huge, millions of streams for his music. They call him the String Boy. Man, that is a great song. Mac Geiger and the Willow himself, for John Williamson, all about three sons. It's 29 to 8. A very good evening, Mal West with you. This is Thursday Night Country. About half an hour away, we'll be joined by Felicity Urquhart, Josh Cunningham. I'm going to sit down, have a little bit of a chat about their album, Everything Around You. Done great things, that particular album. Going to share some of the music that's on there with you. All the backstories, that's all coming up as part of Thursday Night Country, not too far away.
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0: Albert Nemajira, Eddie Cuthbert, Fred Hollis,
1: J.A.
0: Dawn Frame, Mama Shirley, Kingsford Smith, Banjo Patterson.

0: Yeah, you just got to get out there and please ourselves. Felicity Urquhart, Josh Cunningham. And, of course, guys, welcome back.
1: Thank you, Mel.
0: I was going to say, I forgot to mention, and I've got to say congratulations. Everything around you, number one, ARIA, Australian Country Album chart placement. Well done. Congratulations on that.
2: Thank you. That was very exciting. It came into the charts on the week of release at number one, and we were touring at the time, so we managed to kind of hover thereabouts for pretty much the whole tour. So it was a really good result. It's been very well received, and it's great. It's very gratifying.
0: Yeah, no, it's great. We're moving on through the tracks of people who are just joining us. Special guests Felicity Urquhart and Josh Cunningham. This is their number one ARIA Australian Country Album that we're going through. Everything Around You. Would not want for much. Who wrote this one?
2: All the songs are very much a collaboration. You know, we kind of do everything together. So this is another one that we penned.

0: when it comes to storytellers, yeah, the Irish do it so well. Johnny McAvoy, a beautiful song, Long, Long Before Your Time. In the middle there, Barleycorn, a song for Ireland. And kicking off that little bit of a Irish bracket, Felicity Kircher, 2025 star maker winner. And her song, Irish Blessing. It is 25 to 10. A very good evening. This is Thursday Night Country.
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That straight six motor needs rebuilding. 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Will it ever get done?

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Reminiscing on those past days. I thought you didn't know with my last name, but that changed. 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I heard you moved to Austin, got an apartment and settled down. And every once in a while, I start texting, write a paragraph, but then I delete the message. Think about you like a pastime. I could cry you a river, get you baptized. Or I wasn't ready to act right. Used to always think.

Partly cloudy for the rest of today. 25 degrees the expected top. It's 20 at the moment. We have a medium chance of showers, particularly in the north. Winds will pick up to about 25k a little later on. The Bureau tells us they will light up by the evening. Today's fire danger rating is moderate, and today's sun protection recommended between now until about 3 this afternoon. And a partly cloudy day for tomorrow, 12 to 25.